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1: 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Yes, yes. Now, which is it?
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1: 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It ain't no country club either.

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1: 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We love rap music. Listen, we got a caller on line one. Caller, what's your problem?
2: Hello. I'm on the road, T-Pain.
1: How's it going?
2: It ain't going good. 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
1: I got just what you need. Brand new Chris Brown, T-Pain. You heard it here first. Nappy Boy.